scenario, the coin has been tossed and Smearin has the white pieces. And amazingly enough, Danny, this is a repetition of what happened in Moscow. The players were even after the first two games. And now again, Smearin has the white pieces as he did then. Anand, the black pieces.

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I'd like you all to dump all your guns and take each other's hands. That's a big old circle jerk for world peace. One day we'll build houses and they won't have keys.

Ready? Hello, Norway. Conan O'Brien here from America. I've crossed the ocean to greet the great Norwegian people and welcome you to this amazing radio station, Radio Nova. It's the best radio station in the world. It really is. So enjoy.

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4: 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Cyril speaking for the 203 radio show on Radio Nova. I hope you are well. This is a new episode on Radio Nova. It would be improvisation as usual. And we start with a Norwegian.

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I sit on heels like Lauren until the rain starts coming down, pouring. Chill. I got my umbrella, my finger wavy, they fall like Humpty Chump.

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1: listen to him, boy.
0: This one is for you, just a trap.
1: With Montana Brother Bear, full grow this big in this house.
0: 10-pound shot.
1: Kill a one full size Montana Bear. Myself, I was with Barney. Took a 10-pound shot to bring it
0: back. Oh, yeah.

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1: And now for something completely different, completely different, completely different, completely different, completely different, completely different, different, different.